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0: Am meisten Musik.
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2: I've been rolling on the weekend. I've been dancing from the daylight to the dark. I've been floating

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3: 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'Cause when I leave for the night, I ain't coming.